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Yeah. Yeah. Rastafari, ever living. Rastafari.

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2: Here come the original dandan alongside the young lion. New things are born from the top to the bottom going down.

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That's when I knew that your heart was scarring. Friends to lovers need a part to star in. 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

0: 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Stay clipped up, and avoid getting tripped up.
1: This is the story you've heard about, talked about. Spine-tingling, blood-chilling story that turns your emotions.
2: DJ King Flow.

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All I wanted was service. Left that bitch right up on Bergen. Close the curtains, what's your purpose? You the hell the turdest. 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

0: ESPN screaming volume one, volume two. What the fuck is you doing?
1: We are shit.
2: DJ King Flow.
1: I'm having a seizure.
0: 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Charlie Brown, man.
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1: 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Watch it, it's coming at you. 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

Greetings in the name of His Majesty Emperor Haile Selassie I, Jah Rastafari, ever living, ever faithful, ever sure, Selassie I the first. Yeah. Yeah. Rastafari, ever living. Rastaman.